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There's no street crisis available. 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I worked the way through the paperwork, supposed to be returned. Copy. Okay.

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Press up Buchanan, this is for the minor bleed, respond and control 2.

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0: I'm done medic 568, but beyond that, I would not know what to do. You might have to landline radio or secret 49. Right, copy.
1: Five six six, clear from Parnassus. Where would you like us for the remainder? Or excuse me, 554. Yeah, 554.
0: 54, copy. Bring the silver in San Bruno.
1: 7 second, copy, thank you.
0: Welcome. 316, medic 568. We were able to log on. We're 101 out of 49. Where would you like us to start?

0: 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We got a two-story Type 5 under investigation, doesn't show up from the street. What a problem.
1: Engine 33, copy.

0: head up to
1: the vehicles there on the southbound lane of Juno of 19th.
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0: 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Location is 5670 Mission Cross, Superior in Arlington. 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
0: 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Location is at 400 North Point Street, across Mason and Taylor. 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
2: Code to dispatch, Street Crisis 2. Location is Sutter and Sansom. This is for the 70-year-old female talking to herself, loitering at the corner. Respond to Control 1.
1: 11, go.
0: 11, we're clear off the last. We're going to log off for the night. Have a good night.
1: Good night.

Flash Medic 586, location is 317 Leavenworth, unit 101, cross Eddie and Ellis. This is for the psych, respond and control 2. Go to Dispatch Medic 591. One location is USS San Francisco Memorial, that's at 2300 El Camino del Mar, cross of Seal Rock Drive. This is for the hemorrhage, respond and control 2.

0: Charles is battalion 2 on the scene, 2500 18th Street corner building. 4-story type 1 building, up for the street marshal, please fall attack.
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1: 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Seven, location is at the Hope House Shelter, 226 6th Street, across Howard and Alma. To the shortest of rest, respond control 1.

0: 16 United 562, we are clear from Parnassus. We have about 30 left.
1: Okay, after that, we've got a running order with post-tiller 7.

0: a description of the subject call.
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1: 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System took a receipt, you put Battalion 2, tackle and search all the units in the north.
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1: 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We just got into the Muni pass. Thank you. 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

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This is a code 2 sick ultra-level consciousness. However, your medic is coming from a distance for the 97-year-old female who's having issues putting sentences together. 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

0: 1555. 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
1: Six to Ewing.
2: Are we clear for a crucial?
1: Yeah, good night.
2: 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You have a great night.
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1: 8118, copy. I'm sorry, was it King 203, Wanna Kaiser?

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1: 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Was there any other King Medic unit going to Kaiser?

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0: 16, do you have traffic for 8 March 03?
1: It was regarding the run at 3rd and 25th. Again, we have someone coming to the Shell station, but the third code 3 calls unknown status overdose. Was the person overdosed in there?
2: Unit dispatch engine 39 AMR-108, location 255 Teresita, crossing Marietta and Agua. 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
1: 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Come on aboard, VFS only. A09789, AOR dog match. What can we help?
0: Okay, copy. Thank you. 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
1: 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PD is on scene, scene is safe. 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
1: Are you dual?
2: Hey, sir.
1: Okay, good morning, Mary 566. Thanks for waiting. Could you head down to Hogan Frank, please? AMR 230, did you have traffic?
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1: Or from Bernal.
2: Hang on, copy.
1: It's clear from Bernal. We're going to be coming off the board for end of shift. Have a great week.
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0: 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Kaiser, come out of the warp and a shift. Have a good night.
1: All right, what was your dispo there?
0: King 203 transported code 2 to Kaiser at 1804, and we are now clear.
1: Okay, copy. Good night, King Medic 203.

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2: Responding. So once again, engine 6, engine 11, I'm going to show you AOR. 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You would be the 5th and 6th engine.
0: Control battalion 2-1-C. 445.
2: 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You are on scene. 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
3: Yeah, 8-3, we can do that if we're not there.

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1: Message received. 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
4: B16, is UCSF Parnassus open?
3: Yeah.

0: the box of the mission. 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
1: 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You can stay in the mission at 23rd G577.
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0: Yeah, I 14 does, yeah.
1: 14, copy. There's RC-1, you can stand down. 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
1: 515, copy on the mission. Hey, 515, can I have you? I have people in the mission.
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1: 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Maybe 502, I'm going to have to go to South Hill.
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6: 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Okay, copy that. 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
1: AT Battalion 4th at Payne, initial report, building alarm is, or the building is not in alarm, we're under investigation on the 6th floor, first no smoke.
0: Staff for copy.
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2: 586, code 2, you see Hyde. Hyde is open. I'll show you code 2. Moscow, France.
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2: C-Man, Enterprise Empire, clear detail 49, looking outbound downtown.
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0: Thank you.

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0: 274 Brandon Cross of 2nd. Unit Steel and Hate Truck 8, Battalion 3, responding to Charlie Wilmer, your attack is 13.
1: Battalion 2. Yeah, can you have the RP come out of the responding units, please?
2: PD and route.

Paramedic 567, location is going to be 16 California Crossing Market in Davis for the code 2 bleeding minor A1.

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2: A2, truck 3 on scene, under investigation.
3: 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Units 2, engine 12, truck 12, battalion 5, respond on control E2, tactics 15.
4: So you got PD responding, Mr. 6.
3: Affirmative.
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3: Mm-hmm. They copy.

0: Oh, Battalion 218. Do you got an RP out? Can you do a callback for the RP? We got nothing going on right now.
1: Message received.

0: And the Starlink, it looks because if you're still on landline with the reporting party, they're going to be heading over your way.
1: That's a Starlink under investigation. Alarm sounding.
2: Sounds great, copy.
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2: Battalion 2, go ahead.
1: Yeah, we're still waiting for PD to proceed with this call. We have talked to the RP, but we can't proceed without PD. Can you get them coming to this, please? This sounds more like medical at this point in time.
0: Copy that.
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0: 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ETL, all units, 607 Larkin, you can put Battalion 2, TAC 12, and Sirius, all the units are going on the run.
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1: 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They're going to give us a call back with the ETA.
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1: Hey, you're in 5600 Third Street, crossing Long Strong and Van Clough. 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

0: 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This is the Palace of Fine Arts near the parking lot. Appears to be someone going in and out of consciousness. Appears to be wet and may have fallen in the pond as well, uncontrollably too.
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0: 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He heard it when he was walking by, and while he was on the line, then the beeping had stopped.
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0: I just want to check with you. 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
2: Female's probably AMS and saying that she was the swimmer. 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

0: It doesn't seem like a residence. It seems like a storefront for a Beanie Ape. You know any further? We're going to keep looking around, but other than that, as of right now, we're ETL.
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1: 116 copies.
0: Thanks a lot.
1: This is accidental. It seems like nobody actually activated. It seems like it's just a swooper. You can cancel code with you.
0: Copy. 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
0: 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And was there another unit that wanted to OV at 8:30?

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1: Stand by, let me reread the call here. That's a negative. All we got is a fire on the sidewalk. It was transferred from CHP.
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0: Looks like the patient is conscious but still having trouble breathing.

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Location is 522 46th Avenue, Crescent Gary, and Anza. 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Respond on A2, go 2.

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0: 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Come back. 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

0: Medic 559, location is 710 Ellis, unit number 41, Castle Larkin and Polk. Respond on A2. 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

Street Crisis 7, location is the Hamilton Emergency Shelter at 260 Golden Gate, across the Heights, respond on 8-2.

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0: That's your statement. Thank you. RC1, go ahead.
1: RC1, you tell me cancel the 560 will handle.
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3: 563 is going code 3 to general with our medic. We're going to go over there and pick him up.
0: Pleasure to. Three.

0: 564. Can you have the port over, Liz Hesley?
1: 564, copy.
0: And one location is the Kelly Cullen Community Center at 220 Golden Gate Avenue, number 712, Class 11, Worth and Continuum. This is to assist units en route to sick not alert. Respond on A2. So if you can stand down, we'll send you an ALS engine. 567, I'm sorry, that does not pertain to you.
2: Hospital.

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0: 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We're just going to be delayed on the scene just to help her get dressed and get her ready for transport.
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0: Got it.

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1: Frequency copies. We actually made contact with the subject. We're going to be late just for some paperwork.

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1: 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I'm in heading 249.
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1: Working on AMA.
0: You preempted yourself. Are you still on the call?
1: No, there's my AMR.
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1: 556, copy. Pick up, please. Unit dispatch, QRV1 at Medic 573. Location is 129 Golden Gate. Unit number 605, crossing Jones 11 Moore. Medical alarm, A2. Code 3.

0: 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We're clear from last. 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
0: 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Hold on, post.
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0: 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Would you like a civilian meter?
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2: 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It's been extinguished. Engine 6 AR.
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0: 1328 Waller was burned fruit from 5 pot. 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
1: Thank you, Chief. Engine 1, go ahead.
2: 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It's in the possession of PD and 3AOR.
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1: 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Guerrero, please.
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2: 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We just offloaded the patient. We're doing delay for decon. Sorry about earlier. PD had told us that there was a fire medic on to our call and we wanted to cancel that.

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She doesn't hear her alarm going off, and she's not injured or sick.

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0: Five, six, seven, AOR, no town.
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0: 4 and Q, everyone be advised. DRP's advising the front desk should have a key and that the door is cracked for medics to gain entry.
1: Confirming the door is open right now. Confirming the door is open right now.
0: That's affirmative. Well, initially he said there's someone behind the desk, but that there should be someone in the front with a key, but that the door is cracked open.
1: Copy.
0: That's received. Electric unit.
1: Thank you.

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0: Can you confirm our pilots? It looks like it's ocean feeling on the board. Is that correct?
1: Affirm, ocean feeling.
0: Yep.
1: Oh, okay, Franklin. Yeah, thank you.

0: Unit dispatch, Medic 564, location 2901 Diamond between Bosworth and San Jose. Code 2, Psych, respond on Control 3. 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BART, police on scene.
1: 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Engine 29. Do you have to have any additional information for our run at 145 Hampshire?
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1: We're here at 25th and Valencia. No one's flagging us down. We don't see anyone. Do you have any further?

The RP about a minute ago said the patient was walking away, but still the RP still had a visual, was walking on mission towards 25th.

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1: Copy that, control, scene secure.
0: And it says, just for further location information, they will be eastbound after Treasure Island on the right shoulder on the decline.

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0: Thank you, 16, Shuker State, coming up 4 for the shift. Have a good night.
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0: 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What would you like us for the last 30?
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1: Copy, Silver Sand.
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1: 590, good morning. Third and Howard, please.
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1: 572, go ahead.
0: Good morning, 572 is coming available, 1-1. Can you please put us out of the detail at SFPD horse stables?

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5163, location 565 Belvedere, across of Rivoli and 17, company 2, engine 12, engine 24, engine 20, truck 12, truck 6, Battalion 5, Battalion 2, Division 2, Rescue 2, Medic 556, Respondent Control 82, 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
3: 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It's the 19th in Folsom. 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
1: 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Many no power calls from this RP.
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0: 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Good night. B-16-554, same traffic.
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0: 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We're hoping to go downtown.
1: 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Actually, open frames.
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0: 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Street Crisis Line, 1-1, 49.
1: 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Falcon Post. Actually, sorry, let's do a 19th of Folsom.
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Engine 11, engine 7, engine 32, truck 11, truck 7, battalion 6, battalion 10, division 3, rescue 2, medic 575, response control 3, TAC channel 16, for reports of a fire in the building in the walls, repeating box 5535, location 3425, 25th Street Crossing Mission in Osage, units 2, engine 11, engine 7, engine 32, truck 11, truck 7, battalion 6, battalion 10, division 3, rescue 2, and medic 575, response control 3, respond attack channel 16. Again, this is for reports of a fire in the building in the walls.

God bless you. Have a good night. He was dispatched into 1 Medic 512 location Ethan Howard for code 3 overdose. Prompt to respond to control 1.

0: 12 Battalion 5, calling for Battalion 6 is on scene. Three Philly Type 5, nothing shown in investigation.
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0: 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Does not look like there's any extension. 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

0: 25th Street was a small trash fire in an alleyway. 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
0: 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We're working on a PDT.

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0: US dispatch, engine 29, medic 574 and RC1. The location, division at Bryant, arrest with apnea, respond control 3.

Fears dispatch for engine 40 and medic 591 responding from the general. The location is 1601 19th Avenue, Unit 325, crossing Lawton and Moraga. Shortness of breath with difficulty speaking, respond on control 2.

0: 19th and Folsom because of proximity, but are you at General on a call or encounter?
1: Negative. We're just coming into service at General.
0: Okay, thanks much. I'll put you at 19th and Folsom. Have a good day.
1: You too.
2: At 16.
0: Go ahead.
2: Are we able to create a new run for this? I completed a PDT on this machine already. This is it's going to bring us to end of shift. We'll see you next week.
0: Thanks much. Dear dispatch for Truck 16, Truck 16, the location is 2800 Steiner on the second floor across the Vallejo in Green. This is for the lift assist response control 2.

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1: 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We just need someone to buzz us in.

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2: 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Control 3 between Utah and San Bruno. Again, PD on scene, seems secure.

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The location, 3020 25th Avenue, crossing Ocean and Eucalyptus. This is for the shortness of breath. 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
0: 556. 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Is everything okay?
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0: Okay,
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0: Message received.

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2: Good morning.
1: Good morning, 205. I'm available on the web. Hey, R215, message received. Open Franklin, please.

0: V16, this is King Palos 203 coming on, Evolution of Viz. Where would you like us?
1: I'm sorry, what's your name, please?
0: King 203.
1: Good morning, King Medic 203, Marketing Castro.
0: Got it.
2: Six one. 165.

So there's a walkway. Where do you like this? Six one location is Beach of Villains, 48 code 26. I'm sorry, one. And you're 20 messages soon. Venice.

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1: On scene, 266 19th Avenue, got a three-story type 5. Alarm sounding, nothing showing under investigation.
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0: Let's see what the time shows. Two 66 19th Avenue. We've locked all the floors. All clear. System's been reset. 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
1: 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Actually, no, RC3 stand down. 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
1: 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You can stand down.
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1: 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I'm available. We're 1-1 at Bush and DeViz. Where'd you like us?
0: King 110, copy. Good morning. Okay, Franklin, please.
1: 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Have a good shift.
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2: Hey, 16 Q and 8. 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What can we help?
0: 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Loveworth and Clare, please.
2: All right, copy the report. Thank you. Have a good shift.
0: Today. B16, Medic 574. Hey, just confirming, we cleared this call at 0700. You have us posted at 9th and Market. More copy.
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0: 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Copy, thank you. 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

0: 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Code 3, short of breath, control 3.
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0: 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We got PD on scene. We got one person on the ground. Waterfall.
1: 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One 5 Stockton Street was reset on arrival. It's been investigated. You can put the one attack 11 back in service. Other companies to go to the ground, please.
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0: Yeah, we have secured the hydrant on 24th in Illinois. Now you can show us en route to 601 23rd. We'll check if there's anything there.
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0: 25 engine job.
1: Yeah, it looks like the hydrant on 24th was the hydrant they called about. There's nothing on 23rd. You show engine 25 AOR.
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24 Santiago was auto verse 10. 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

Muhlenbach 4633, location 1161 Corcus Avenue in the Presidio, crossing O'Reilly. 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

0: 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We'll leave it to I-9.
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0: Can you raise truck 19 and have them meet me on TAC 9, please?
1: Copy. Alpha Alliers, truck 19, come up on control 3. 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

a private ambulance requesting for an ALS engine with a code 3 heart issue, possible AFib, contributory.

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Alert and Newman, go through medical, short of breath, Contrary 3.

0: 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Okay, close. 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
2: 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Location is Taylor Elementary School, 423 Burroughs, crossing Nottingham and Somerset, in room number 28. For a code 3 medical seizure on a pediatric patient, contrary 3.
1: Five four six, can you repost to Silver Sands?
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0: Can you show us back on scene at 24th in Illinois? And then can you dispatch PD code 2 for a report?
1: Copy.

0: 3. The PD report, what's that going to be for hydrant being hit?
1: Yeah, that's correct, for the hydrant being hit.
0: That's received.

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This is for the possible unconscious patient on Contrary 1.

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1: Yeah, go ahead.
0: PD is asking, they just want to confirm the exact location for the hydrant, because they said earlier they responded and it was UPL.

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Engine 34 location is going to be Thomas at Griffith. This is for a small grass fire on Contrary 3. 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

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A used new engine 34, truck 14, battalion 7, control 82, tactic 7. Repeating, go on box 7274. Location is 8045 Geary, crossing 44th and 45th. Units due, engine 34, truck 14, battalion 7, control 82, TAC 7.

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4: Same room under two copies, I think, yes.
5: Charlie, truck 3, Charlie. Being 3501 to Visadero. Got a four-story, attached 5, quarter building, nothing shown. 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
6: 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We're going to be delayed on fuel patient care.
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1: 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What's it right now? Unit dispatch MR 215, location Agent Clementina, 026, responding to 1.
0: Zero 30th. We have a three-story type 1 educational facility in the trim of the street. Looks like Department of Electricity just left the street box here under investigation.
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0: Unit dispatch requires 3, location 3551 of the East, Unit 608W, between Park Hill and Upper Terrace. The welfare check, responding control 2. Okay, control of unit status.
1: Further, I will be.
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0: 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So you can show us AOR.
1: All right, copy. Copy. Sorry, copy. Good morning. Unit is at 52750 Twister, is your location. Unit 7G is in George between Galindo and the other house in Galindo. 326, respond to Central 3.

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1: Can you repeat traffic, sorry?
0: Chris Monaco, 203 to General. Here, dispatch 257, view location 7 of the market. It says PD and stage for them. 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

0: 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RC1 responding to Xiaomi Delay 8 in gridlock traffic.
1: How's it going, Xiaomi?

0: 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We're clear of our detail at 49.
1: 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Can you please repost? Can you please post to Ninth Market?
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2: Seven, medic 574. 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It's a code 3 short of breath, not alert. 121.

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1: Christian 101, this is Gilbert Cross 11 West and High. This is the street. This is 4 on scene. Control 1.

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Sorry, it's just this.

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1: Message received there. 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

0: I have a medic unit with me at the bottom of Silver Street steps. 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So, do you want to advise if you need them or send them up?
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0: are going to come out here. They're asking PD to still respond. And in terms of the directions on how to get up here, if they're not already familiar with this place, park on Samson, walk all the way up the stairs until they hit Napier, and then take a right all the way down, and then the house will be on the left.
1: We have the stairs till you hit Napier, and make a right, and then it's the house to the left. Copy.
0: Abram.
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2: Sorry.

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0: Last AOR, Sutter and Powell.
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1: And before we copy, we circled the block multiple times, checked out the area. 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

Yeah, dispatch King Medic 110, location 0392150, the Embarcadero North between Grant and Stockton for the code 2-6, respond on control 1.

0: Ron, show K Ron, seeing what they saw the rest of the night, so nothing's going on under investigation.
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1: Sorry, last unit, can you repeat? Truck 13?
0: Truck 13, put us AOR from the train down at Washington.
1: 13, that's received. King 110, affirmative response, 110.
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Please check air reports for mandatory WONS for tomorrow. Again, attention all officers in the field. Please check air reports for mandatory WONS for tomorrow. That is all.

0: 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We'll be done in about 5 minutes.
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1: Yeah, 1356 Fulton Street was steam from a shower that set it off. Alarm's been reset. You put battalion 5-15 in service 30 minutes on the road.
0: That's received.
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1: Confirme, à tout de suite.
2: Another 562 delayed on an 802. DVA's on scene. Doesn't sound like the enemy's gonna come. But if you can tell us what the 802 paperwork, please.
1: Message received.

0: B16 516, we are clear off of our D1249. Where would you like us?
1: 516, let's do Leavenworth and Clay, please.
0: Jason, copy Leavenworth and Clay. Hope you're having a safe watch.
1: You too.

We have dispatch engine 1, medic 516, location 150, Golden 8 between Jones and Leavenworth. This is for the code 3 MET translation, respond on control 2.

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1: I mean, this is PIO1. Can you send a PD to the intersection of 3rd Street and 25th Street for a motor vehicle accident? It's going to be a flatbed tow truck versus a pickup truck in the middle of the intersection, blocking all lanes.
0: Any injuries?
1: Negative.
2: Yeah, the hospital.
3: Unit dispatch, engine 16, truck 16, rescue watercraft 1, rescue watercraft 2, rescue boat 1, engine 35, fire boat 3, engine 44, battalion 3, medic 560. 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First CHP, suspect jump from the bike trail on the eastbound side, just prior to the suspension part of the eastern span on the Bay Bridge. CHP is responding.

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1: 35 responding to Firebug 3 and RB 35.
0: Message. Units responding, be advised, the RP is still up on the bridge, flagging down, trying to point out to the Coast Guard, who are currently out of water as well, trying to direct the body.

0: The RP is going to be by the toll plaza. They're currently pulled over trying to point out to Coast Guard boat, who's under as well, where the body is.
1: Yeah.

0: They can head over to the Oakland toll booth over there. They got eyes on the person in the water. Meet the RP over there by with CHP by the Oakland toll booth.
1: Yeah,
0: copy. We're headed there now. We're down one. We don't have the ambulance with us. Copy. Stay on
2: truck
0: 3.
2: Truck 48.
0: 48, what service?

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1: Negative.
2: From
3: 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Let's do Market Castro.
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1: Go ahead for Battalion 3.
0: I'm on my line with Coast Guard right now. They were advising if you could get on the air at 22 Alpha. The Marine Channel 22 Alpha with them.
1: Go ahead, 3's in contact with Coast Guard right now. Thank you.
0: Message received, thank you.

0: Control 1, Inch 48.
1: Inch 48.
0: Yeah, this is actually over on the right-hand side. We're with CHP and the RP. Watercraft are in the water on scene looking for the victim.
1: Message received.

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0: 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We're going to be delayed working in AMA.
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0: 16-556 is AOR. What would you like us?
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Respond on control 3 and stage repeating.

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0: 4 for 9-1 China Basin. Just confirming you are en route.
1: Yes, we are.
0: I'll show you in route.

0: 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Well, Chad, we're kind of after the call.
1: Message received. Jen 13, your call on Stewart and Don Chi Wei for the Muni operator is now a multiple seizure call. Line 14, coach 6547.
2: Yes, assessments in 25 location, 280 southbound at Gerald. This is for the outside fire on Control 3.

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3: So, do we know if this is on a bus or a streetcar?
0: It's a line 14, which is a coach, and the number is 6547. She's a... And she's now on her fourth seizure, apparently. And 25, we're getting multiple callers for both of your outside fires. I'm sure if it's one and the same.

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AU engine 22. The wire down was a phone line. It has been secured. 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

0: 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MR-110, can you show us code to the mission, Bernal?
1: 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Correction, Bernal has just gone on alert. 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
1: Yeah, copy. 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So is General and Parnassus. Both Kaisers and Parnassus are also on total.
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0: 9-1, this is a repeat alarm, 153 Kearney, with dispatch engine 13, cancel truck 13, cancel battalion 1.
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0: Where you are.
1: MR-110, go ahead.
0: MR-110, can you show what is diverting to General Hospital?
1: I copy, still code 2?
0: Yes, code 2.
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1: Yeah, dispatch, NY215 location, Bill Graham Civic Auditorium, 99, grow up between Lark and pull over the code 26, respond on control 2.
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1: 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And if you can attach CP 12 to the call, please.
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2: 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Form control 2.

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1: Control 11, 13.
2: 13?
1: 13? Control 11, this was a repeat false alarm. There was no, again, there was no alarm activation. The alarm panel was in the green, reading all systems normal. When we arrived on scene, cancel the show, engine 13 and so.
2: Yes, it's

0: 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Respond control 2.
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0: This is SMR-132, location 168, Princeton, between Lake and California, for the code 26, respond on control 2.
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0: Unit 2/95-90, location Clement at 10, so the code 2-6, respond and control 2.

0: after that, but an off-duty SBRT unit with hot teams requested. Let me try to give a call back. Looks like they're possibly on the Grove Street side. I got a 53-year-old male with foot and head abrasions from a dog attack that occurred a few days ago. Again, I'm attempting a call back.
1: Copy that. Thank you. Copy that. Morgan Fontaine as well.

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1: Marker, was somebody getting assistance from their vehicle to their unit, 10 AOR?

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1: Copy.

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Can you do a callback?

0: 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It's the inside wire. 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
1: Understand, thank you. 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
0: This is 4, Medic 574. Location is 345 6th Street, Unit 701, crossing Shipley and Clara. 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
0: Engine 2. Engine 32, you're a little low volume. You're in the area. The fire is out.
2: This is 32. We're at 30th and Mission looking for the RP for the reported seizure.
0: Okay. Oh. BSA, pink shirt, green pants. He's sitting on some stairs. Said he didn't know the exact numbers, but was flagged.

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1: Copy. Truck 8, stand down. Truck 8, disregard. Truck 8, stand down.
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4: 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Can't stand up.

0: 574.
1: Go ahead.
0: We staging for this one?
1: Yeah, I believe we announced it three times to stage for PD for a suicidal subject. Stage for PD as well as engine one. Can you stage for PD?
0: Five, seven, four copies. Show staged. Five, seven, two. Location 65 Maxwell and Rosa Parks. It's for the abdominal pain control 3.

0: Control, K-110, just transfer to care. We're going to be delayed, decon.
1: That's received.
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2: Just gurney only. Gurney only.
0: Yeah, that gurney only?

0: 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Code 2 diabetic patient, control it.
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0: 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That will be between 8th Street and 9th Street. You copy?
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1: Three crisis one.
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1: Crisis one message received. 561 control 3. You've been canceled by three crisis one. Medic 561. Go AOR. You've been canceled.

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0: 10-6.
1: If you please show up at 10-6, out of service DOT for an accident investigation.
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0: be advised, we're with a medic unit. 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
1: Copy.
2: Ruby Times, this is requesting an SPD response to DOT for an accident.
3: Copy. Do you need a TAC channel at all?
2: A3 Battalion 6 says negative.
3: Okay, copy. Confirming you at the DOT on Folsom. We're on the way.
2: Battalion 6 is en route to DOT.
3: Okay, so PD to meet you at DOT.

0: I had previous traffic, but affirmative, I copied it.
1: Gotcha, just making sure. Thank you.

0: We have a walk-up medical, Myrtle, Polk, right in front of the address that we were just at. Send an ambulance and engine, please. Code 3.
1: Copy. What's it regarding?
0: Sorry?
1: Is it regarding anything like an OD or shortness of breath?
0: Probable shortness of breath. I'm not really quite sure.
1: Copy. Standby. Myrtle and Polk.

0: 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He's being sent, responding Control 2.
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1: Hyde and Vernal is also on EMS alert. And, Kaiser South San Francisco is on total.
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And verify the address again. I'll stop by doing the callback. It says Kaiser 2425 Gary, the 84.

0: MR-108, this is engine 10. Head on over, 2238 for Kaiser. We're going to head on over there. We got the elevator.
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1: 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We're logging on 111 at dispatch. Our physical is 22573.
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0: 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We're clear from the C-Hive. We're doing
1: it. I guess Castro.

0: 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This is for the arrest in apartment 111. Respond and control 2.
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2: Can I have you
1: 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King 114, clear off last. We're at Market and 7th.
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0: Here's dispatcher engine 14, Cliff Rescue 14, medic 554 from a distance. Location is going to be Battery Crosby in a Presidio. This is down by the beach for the heart problems. Respond and control 2.
1: Copy. 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
2: Control 2, Trent 14. 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
1: Trent 14, copy, I'll put you on battery front 3.
3: A2, Division 2.

0: Battalion 17.
1: Is that Battalion 7?
2: A2, Battalion 7, you dispatched a call with the CR unit. Do you need the SR unit as well, or alternatively?
1: It's unclear. It just says BRP is on the beach below the long steps. They're just feeling weak, and their heart is beating. Doesn't look like they're stuck, though.

0: 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That's 014, Engine 14 are responding to, and get the CHP H-30 rolling, please.
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0: 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It's a code 2 fall on control 82. Take 516, we're back in service from 49 with 30 minutes left. Where would you like to?
1: 560, copy.
0: Yeah, thank you.
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0: 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Truck Jim?
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0: message received. Who do you have going to the other recess?
1: That's right, this is 38. We know this guy earlier. You can stand by on that.
2: 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Copy. Stand by, let me close your box. Arch 1, okay, I won't put you on Laguna, Washington then. I will put you on the other recess. 720 Ellis?
0: Sounds good.
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0: Cancel RC-1, copy. RC-1, you copy, you can cancel Prison 3.

0: 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I'm looking on a short sub breath control tape.
1: E16 516, give us hospital diversions.
2: 516. Vernal General and Hernandez. Vernal and General are on EMS alert, and Kaiser South, Kaiser SF, and Parnassus are on total.

0: I'm one of this.
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1: 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Vernal and General are on EMS alert. Kaiser South and Kaiser Geary and Bernassus is on total. Which medic is code switching?
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3: 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Oh, no problem, I'm sheltered.

40576, engine 39, location 2626 18th Avenue, crossing by Sunday 110. 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
2: BGC name R1 for team, diversion status, please.
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Attention 15, medic 564, location 1029 Cayuga, across from Onondaga and Bali Port for a heart problem with cardiac history. Control 3, go 3.

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1: 561, you should, just so it's clear on her last, it was the refusal currently at Vernal. Where would you like us?
0: Can you go to 9th and Market, please? Thank you.
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2: You cleared from General, not Benioff?
4: Correct, yeah, we went to General. 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
1: 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Medic 515, your status 515. High five, copy.

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1: Five zero four, copy.

0: We'll put you back on it. I don't know why it looks like you were... Oh, actually, Truck 2, my apologies. Yes, you're canceled. Truck 3 is en route. Apologies. Yes, you can clear.
1: Truck 2 is en route.

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1: Yeah.
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0: 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We're going to be on PDP.
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1: I'm sorry, 213, you're clear from the hospital?
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1: 527.
2: Good morning. 527 is Golden 101 out of 49. Where'd you have this?
1: 23 and G.
2: Where'd you have it? 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

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We were transporting, but can you show us now delayed working a non-transport PDT, please?

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0: 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Engine 3 is on scene already with AMR medic.
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0: Yeah, go repeat your traffic, please.
1: 41, I'll show you AOR and put it to engine 3's run.
0: Adding 2, is there another run in our area? We did hear something come over.
1: Negative.
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0: 133, clear off the left.
1: Paralytic 527 and out. You guys are responding for the mission.
2: 527, come. It's going to be 1400 Pine, a new location, 1400 Pine. Still code 2. I believe you are the closest medic.
1: Copy the update, Edgar.
0: We're going to be clear off last. We're coming off your work for another private.
3: Okay.
4: Overall, there's medic 527. You can stand down. This is probably a dupe. Stand down.

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0: 560.
1: Just confirming our call and 57's call is different or the same.
0: We've already cleared 527 off that fall. We have you still responding to the seizure.
1: I think you're my favorite.

0: 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V16, Street Crisis 3, clear on a PC. Is there any calls we can take?
1: Yes, stand by for 1060 Bush. 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

0: Yeah, can you give a call back? Respect to security guard here. No one's in the lobby here. He says he knows that there's a call at another federal building on 97th Street. 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
1: Gabby, looks like they're still on my line. 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They said it's on the 7th Street side. You're control one. You can stand up.
0: 3 OR.
1: Copy.

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1: Copy. That's 562.
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0: I heard that,
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0: Yeah,

0: 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Do we have the right unit address?
1: AMR 213. Sorry, you said you need the unit number?
0: Hey, Boom, I just want to confirm, is it unit 300?
1: Affirm, that is what we have per the RP.
0: Copy. RP does not have a daughter here at Unit 300. Unit 300 is A-OK.
1: Copy that.

0: 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Look forward, PD.
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1: You can go either.
0: Nice to receive. This is AOR at Ocean League. Todd.

0: Where would you like us for the remainder?
1: Silver 10.
2: C-MAC 576, we're 5th to PC. Are we clear for Anderson?
0: Fantastic, copy.
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